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4: 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If you don't know the meaning, ask a pirate on the Outer Rim.

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3: Happy birthday to Star Wars. It premiered a long time ago, back in 1977 at the local picture show. Who would have thunk all these years later we'd still the Jedi follow? My parents would think us all soft-headed, with brainless skulls most hollow. But given the state of politics and the world of religion too, the Force actually makes more sense to many folks like me and you. So to my fellow Star Wars nerds, happy anniversary from your pal Lou, as I raise up a Vulcan hand saying, live long and prosper to you. No, wait, that's not right.
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Screen Time salutes the birthday of actor Sir Ian McKellen in just a moment. 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
2: One of the great stage and film actors of our time, Sir Ian McKellen, best known as Gandalf from Lord of the Rings, is 87 years old tonight. We are saluting him in Screen Time. This time, an amazing film from 1998 entitled Apt Pupil. In it, Sir Ian plays an older man living in the United States who turns out to be a fugitive Nazi war criminal, and he is discovered by one of his young neighbors, played by Brad Renfro, who becomes fascinated by the man's evil Nazi past. This is a really twisted film with phenomenal acting from 1998, Apt Pupil.
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0: Cody Quizdad of Wage War joins me, a special guest for this Memorial Day. Explain to me how the band gets ready for a tour.
1: Yeah, so normally we do like a production day first. So everything that's like not needed for band will be there, you know, crew and stuff, and making sure all the gizmos and gadgets work and guitar tones and, you know, in-ear production, whatever. So that's usually day one. Day two, we normally come in. And first thing we're going to do is, if we're playing any new songs, it's just straight to the woodshop. So for this particular tour that we're on now, we're playing our brand new EP, all five songs. We're playing, you know, songs from the first album we haven't played in 4 years. We're playing songs from the second album we haven't played. Like, we just kind of pulled a bunch of different songs out. I think we're playing like 8 new songs in the set that we haven't played in a while. So we pretty much spent the first day only drilling new songs. And then the second day we hit all the new songs again. Plus, we tried to get through a full set run through. Didn't happen. We still had to make tweaks and stuff. By day three, we're doing like 2 run throughs if we can, plus new songs. And then, by day 4, usually we feel pretty good. We've actually never done a 4-day rehearsal until this time, but it definitely worked. But there's something about, like, you can rehearse a song as much as you want to, but there's something about playing it for the first time live that feels like you've never even played it once.

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0: The XL. 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Gross, dude. It's Lou's rant of the day.
1: Today is the anniversary of the opening of Star Wars in 1977. One of the most interesting aspects of the world it introduces is the Force. And I'll say that the whole idea of a force that all energy and matter is a part of kind of makes sense. Now, don't get me wrong. I'm not going to run around now dressed as a Jedi talking like Yoda, I will. But if you do, I'm all for it. And if believing in the Force makes you a better person, I'm happy for you. If collecting Star Wars figures makes you happy, then go for it. And if you have a partner who tells you not to spend money on your Star Wars hobbies, the bitch dump you must.
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2: Tonight marks the 87th birthday of one of the great stage and film actors of our time, Sir Ian McKellen, best known as Gandalf from The Lord of the Rings. He has been in a ton of other amazing films, including 1995's Richard III. Now, this began on stage, and then they did the movie version of it. It is word for word William Shakespeare's Richard III. However, they said it in the 20th century as if it were a fascist takeover of the British government. And it totally makes sense. If you could never understand Shakespeare before, when you see it in a modern age with the uniforms and the clothing, you're like, oh, I totally get what's going on. From 1995, Richard III.
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0: 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I'm Lou Brutus. 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
14: Hey, this is Vinnie Paul. That's right. And you might know me from Pantera on Hard Drive XL with Lou Brutus, except no substitutes.

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0: Killswitch Engage and their incredible cover of Holy Diver on Hard Drive XL. Of course, the original Holy Diver album released on this day in 1983 by the late, great Ronnie James Dio. That'll do it for the show tonight. Looking ahead to the rest of the week, Brent Smith of Shinedown joining me every night as featured artist. Other special guests will include From Ashes to New, Fozzy, Atreyu, and Five Finger Death Punch. Until then, I'm Lou Brutus, leaving you with the words of writer Dr. Hunter S. Thompson. I will be ashamed of myself for being such an ass.
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0: 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We'll be right back.

0: 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We are where you come to rock. You trust us to rock. All things rock. New rock. Something to keep my mind off this so-called life. Classic rock. Don't you want
1: 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Wait, sorry. That doesn't rock. Let's try that again.
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0: 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As Lancer and Oz were told, they have to do a little bit of spring cleaning, reduce the clutter, you know, stop hoarding. 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An autographed Shinedown poster and signed guitar pick guards from Hailstorm and Highly Suspect. 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
4: Rumors spreading round in that Texas town about the shack outside the games. And you know what I'm talking about. 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

I'm Lou Brutus, your Nightman here on 94 Rock. Hope you enjoyed the long Memorial Day weekend. It's Lou Brutus, your close personal friend from Hard Drive XL here. Tonight on the program, my guest will include Shinedown and From Ashes to New. Until then, hit me up on the Hard Drive Radio socials, and I'll see you tonight for Hard Drive XL. It took me

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As Lancer and Oz were told, they have to do a little bit of spring cleaning, reduce the clutter, you know, stop hoarding. 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An autographed Shinedown poster and signed guitar pick guards from Hailstorm and Highly Suspect. 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

0: do.
1: Yeah, so yeah.
0: But you want to know why the bigger franchise?
2: Yeah, why doesn't McDonald's have a nice?
0: I think it would cannibalize their burger.
1: Yeah, that's not what. That's not the business there.
0: Right.
1: Yeah.
2: But I mean, would the price point be such that couldn't they price it so they'd make more money than they'd make on a Big Mac, which is much more complicated to make?
0: Probably margins would be higher, but
1: you can get a dog at.
0: They don't need to money.
2: And as Chick pointed out, what's the best food to eat in a car?
3: A hot dog.
1: But how often do you eat a hot dog in the car?
3: Well, it's because they're not available.
2: Well, what I'm going to start doing is I'm going to start getting...
3: I get passionate.
4: You can get a hot dog at most convenience stores.
0: I think that's also the argument. Yeah. Why would we get in the market of every gas station.
3: And those aren't just hot dogs. Those are roller dogs.
2: Yeah, but that's not the thing.
0: Mm-mm. Well, the buns experience will be different.
2: The hot dog wrapped in the foil at the stadium... Awesome. I could have easily eaten 8 of those.
4: You've never had a roller dog. You cannot compare.
2: I don't set foot in them.
1: I can't. I can't do a roller dog either.
5: Yeah, they're not good.
1: Yeah.
0: They can be good, but I don't do them either. Yeah.
2: Although I may be changing
3: so
2: my ways.
3: So much for the Wawa sports desk. Yeah.
2: I was just going to say, I went into a Wawa.
3: Thank you.
2: A few weeks ago.
1: A different experience.
0: It is.
2: Yeah. It was super clean. Mm-hmm.
0: Your Wawa's, your QT's, those are all,
4: better. High-end convenience.
0: Your Get-Go's.
2: Yeah, but there's the place near my house where apparently, I don't know, this guy's got something about, I don't know what it is, but it's the most hostile environment of, you walk in.
1: Oh, convenience store is hostile?
3: I wonder what happened.
2: You want gum?
1: Oh, there it is.
2: Mind if I buy the gum? I
5: run by the Germans, apparently.
0: You want ice? What
2: I'd like is English. And a little bit less attitude, buddy.
1: My God. Since we're talking about hot dogs, I invented something over the weekend.
0: Tell us.
1: I had a hot dog, I had a Chicago dog on Friday, and then Saturday we had a bonfire. It was a good bonfire night. And I had a jalapeno cheddar dog, which is a little bit thicker than your traditional hot dog. And then I had like the longer, just bun length dogs. So I sliced the jalapeno dog in half, stuck the small dog in the middle.
2: Oh my God, this is turducken.
1: And I called it the double dog.
4: Ah.
1: It was amazing.
0: The double dog.
3: Tell people, are you going to eat this? I double dog dare you.
0: Yes.
2: Now tell me, walk through me one more time.
1: So it was a jalapeno cheddar. It wasn't a brat, but it was a bigger dog.
2: Thicker, okay.
1: Yeah, a sausage of some kind.
2: Same length?
1: No, it's a little bit shorter. And so I cut that in half, long ways, cut it in half, and then put the thinner, longer bun-length dog in the middle of that.
4: Did you put it into a bun, or did you eat that as the bun?
1: No, I put it in the bun.
2: Now, when you sliced it, did you slice it all the way through, or
1: No, it was like
2: a bun,
1: a hammock. Like a hammock. And then some onions, some candied jalapenos, some mustard.
0: How about that?
2: I still think my stadium dog was better.
0: I bet your gas was colossal yesterday.
1: Happy Mother's Day,
6: baby. 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
8: Today will be partly sunny and pleasant with a high of 75. Tonight, expect partly cloudy skies with a couple of showers late and a low of 55. Tomorrow, we'll start with some sun, then turn cloudy with a shower in the area, reaching a high of 71. Tomorrow night will be mostly cloudy with a low of 52. With your AccuWeather forecast, I'm meteorologist Joe Lundberg.
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11: You've heard of Slim Fast, the nutritional diet drink. 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But what about serious weight loss?
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11: How about a few hundred pounds?
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11: 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It's Slim Jim Fast.
12: Jim, hell, that's my name.
11: Have a Slim Jim Fast for breakfast, another Slim Jim Fast for lunch, and top off your day with a sensible convenience store dinner. 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
12: Yeehaw! 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
11: Slim Jim Fast.
12: All right, step right up. Hey, how about you, sport? Break three balloons and win a Dick Trickle mirror and a pack of smokes for the little lady.
13: Oh, yeah. Oh, yeah.
3: We know what you need. Here's another healthy dose of Bob and Tom Extra.
14: Man from Florida returned a cash-filled fanny pack to its rightful owner. WBBF reports Mr. Louis Salazar was using the restroom at a Wawa in Riviera Beach when he spotted the fanny pack handing on the safety railing.
6: Would fanny packs be less embarrassing if they were called something else?
14: Yeah. Probably.
13: But it was what, a lot
14: when
13: of money.
14: When he looked inside to see if he could find the owner's ID, instead found $30,000 in cash. Meanwhile, the person who accidentally left it behind reported it missing to the Riviera Beach police, who contacted Mr. Salazar and had him come to the station to return the money.
13: Does anyone wonder
14: The grateful owner told the station.
7: Who carries around $30,000?
14: He was astonished that all the money was still there, but Mr. Salazar replied, it's not my money to take. I was not raised that way.
6: No, but you hand that guy $3,000.
15: Yeah, off the top.
14: Yeah. Exactly.
15: Hmm.
14: What do you mean he had $30,000 in cash?
16: Did the police then
14: think he was a drug dealer? What are you talking about?
16: What do you
6: Maybe buying something.
17: Yeah, he may have been going to buy a car, right. And then he gets there, he's like, oh my gosh,
15: no. Yeah.
16: If I had $30,000, it wouldn't be in a fanny pack, it would be in my fanny.
17: Yeah.
16: If I had $30,000 in cash, wouldn't you be...
6: I'm also not stopping to go to the bathroom or anything.
16: Wouldn't you be very cognizant of the fact that you have
15: $30,000? Yeah, that's wild.
17: I
15: wonder if that was a drop.
6: Maybe.
15: That may have been a drop that somebody walked in on that wasn't their money.
6: Oh, I just left it here. Yeah. I forgot it.
15: Yeah.
17: Oh.
6: I mean, Salazar is a drug dealer name.
16: No, he's the honest guy that returned it.
14: He's the honest guy that returned the money.
6: They're all drug dealers.
14: If you were doing a drug deal, you wouldn't call the police and tell them you lost your money,
16: would you? Space does $30,000 take up? I guess if they're $100 bill, okay.
6: It's less than you think.
16: Yeah.
15: You think so?
14: Yeah.
16: It'd be a...
14: 30 little packs.
6: I remember I saw $1 million once. A casino had it in a case.
15: Oh, yeah.
6: And it was so small.
15: Yeah. What did we learn from Karen in Goodfellas when this much amount
16: of money?
15: Yeah.
16: Oh, yeah.
15: Yeah.
16: But your fanny pack does seem to be the wrong
14: term.
16: What, butt bag?
14: No.
6: They got to come up with something.
15: They're great, fanny though. Pack? I love them. They're so good. They're so helpful.
16: But for a guy,
6: it's because of the fanny part.
15: Yeah.
16: Do you wear it with the goods up front or in the back?
15: I wear it right around my waist where I can access everything. Yeah.
6: I never really see it around the back. I see it on the sides of the front.
14: Typically. The back. Yeah, it's a crossbody.
6: The back you're just asking to be ripped off. Yeah.
14: But why would you put it on your back?
16: That's where your fanny is.
14: Yeah, but that's not where you wear it.
15: No.
16: It's a terrible name.
15: But the fanny, well, if you call anywhere it else but back, here.
6: True. Right.
15: The fanny in England is the front, right?
16: Unless I might check, we were in the United States. We got rid of it.
15: Maybe that's where they were invented.
14: Okay. Wait, what do you want to call it? A pussy back?
16: Oh.
6: What?
16: Did she say, what do
6: you mean? She sure did.
14: My heart did that make you want to wear it?
6: My wiener twitched. Everything.
17: Makes me want to smell it.
6: That was an orchestra of emotions.
16: I mean, if you're at least in the movies, if you're carrying around that much cash, you'd have it in a locked briefcase.
15: Well,
16: handcuffed to your.
15: When we would be on the tour and we would sell merch, it was like a fanny pack, but it was like flesh tone, and you made it as tight as you can under your clothes.
6: I had one of those.
15: So when we would travel with all that cash, I would put it under my clothes before I got on the plane.
6: Yeah.
15: And the cash was right that no one would ever know.
6: I flew from South Korea to America with one of those.
15: Yeah.
6: Because I had earned more than I would have had to pay taxes.
14: Didn't you get stopped in security?
6: Korean taxes, by the way.
15: No. I mean, it was just paper. It was. I mean, if I did, I just told them what it was.
14: Okay.
15: Yeah.
14: That seems like a security risk. I mean, it seems like that would show up on one of those.
16: Okay.
14: Radar.
6: It may now, yeah.
15: Yeah.
16: Footnote. Okay, here's a different version of the story. I was trying to do a little homework over here. This version of the story says there were $30,023 in it.
6: Huh.
16: So there's a couple of loose bills.
15: Well, maybe that's what he had on him before he went to the bank.
6: Right. Or he closed out an account.
15: That's true. Yeah. That's what was left.
14: Or maybe with tax, that's what the car cost.
16: Okay. Who knows? But the guy, at least, he turned the money back to the cops, did the right thing.
15: Mm-hmm.
16: But also, if you've ever seen the movie A Simple Plan,
14: if you
16: ever find a lot of money,
14: don't take it.
16: Immediately call the police and don't get near it.
6: Or don't even, just walk away.
15: Walk away, yeah.
6: There's a duffel bag in the woods. Walk away.
14: An Omaha bar called the Barber Shop will have to change its name because it's not a barber shop. The New York Times reports the bar known as Barber Shop Blackstone occupies the same space where the owner's father cut hair for decades. And, of course, the name is a nod to that. Legacy.
6: Yeah, I like it.
14: Well, the state said they could not use the name because they were not licensed barbers.
6: Lighten up.
14: The Nebraska Board of Barber Examiners told the owners that the barbershop moniker was trademarked, along with the signature Barber Pole, under threat of civil and criminal consequences. The owners have temporarily renamed the business the censored shop Blackstone.
17: Yeah,
14: own it. Their ongoing federal lawsuit against the state.
16: Oh, well, wait till they find out that BW3s doesn't have any living buffaloes in there.
17: Yes.
16: Yeah. I used to, there was a really nice bar called The Library.
14: Mm-hmm.
17: I love stuff like that.
15: Yeah, I do too.
14: Yeah. There's still a nice place, a restaurant called The Library that I'm familiar with. Yeah.
18: I pick up my son right by there.
15: Does this mean they don't sell babies at Bye Bye Baby? That's not where
16: you raise a good point.
17: I have bought a baby there.
15: Yeah.
16: And that place called the sport. That place called the Sports Bra.
15: Yeah.
16: Remember that?
17: There was a place called the Sports Bra.
15: No, it's new.
16: It's a franchise.
17: Oh, yeah. What is it?
15: We're getting one here in town. It shows all women's sports. It's a women's sports.
17: Oh, that's right. Okay. Yeah, we did talk about that. That's cool.
15: Yeah, it is very cool.
17: Yeah.
15: I can't wait to go. I'll report back.
17: There's that strip club in the old barbershop called Clips and Tips.
15: It's not tips, bub.
17: Oh, yeah.
16: It's not clips either. It's bottomless.
14: A neighborhood in Atlanta, Georgia is being invaded by empty Waymo taxis.
16: Did anybody see this video?
15: Yes, I did.
16: This is hilarious.
14: Residents of the Battleview Drive cul-de-sac told local news outlets that they have recorded dozens of Waymo vehicles driving through their neighborhood early in the morning. Locals say the situation is worsening, but Waymo refuses to respond to them. In a statement made to WSB-TV, Waymo said, "We take community feedback seriously and have already addressed the routing behavior."
17: Weird.
14: One resident said as many as 50 vehicles drove into the neighborhood in 1 hour. At one point, a resident placed a traffic sign in the middle of the road to try to stop the vehicles from coming in, and as many as 8 vehicles became stuck while trying to turn around in the cul-de-sac.
17: Oh, ah.
16: There was a video of it I saw yesterday.
15: They almost hit the cul-de-sac cat. People were very mad.
16: Oh, yeah, I say after 10 laps, it's open season. Take all the parts you want. Now you've ridden in a Waymo.
17: Yeah, right? Yeah. I drove rode all over San Francisco in one.
15: Didn't they lock you in? Wouldn't let you roll down the window?
17: No, I rolled down the window in case I got locked in.
14: Yeah, that's what
17: I
14: would
17: do. Exit out but the
16: didn't
17: window.
16: Didn't you say people were heaving stuff at you?
17: Well, my friends were like, at the stoplights, roll your windows up because people will spit on you.
15: Oh my god!
16: Lovely.
17: Yeah. They don't like technology in San Francisco.
19: Near Silicon Valley, no.
14: Yeah, yeah. That makes some sense, right? Yeah,
16: I can see why. Yeah.
17: Well, let's put it this way. No one who was spitting on us had on a suit.
19: Right.
14: Wow. Yeah.
19: And then there were some homeless folks like getting in them and sleeping, right? They were.
15: Yes, in the back.
19: Yeah. Yeah.
14: Mm-hmm. Well, then we had the one. Did you see the one that got caught in the water in the river because it doesn't recognize water?
19: Well, so that needs to be fixed now.
14: Yeah, like the street had flooded and they couldn't, the Waymo did not recognize that it was a flooded street.
19: Oh, gotcha.
14: Yeah, so they're retooling.
19: I don't think they're a bad thing overall, no. But yeah, no. they can work.
17: In one place, we did get stuck in a traffic jam, but it was a traffic jam for all the cars and we just got out and left it in traffic.
19: Oh, okay.
17: And then just walked the rest of the way.
16: Did you say something to it?
17: You just say end ride and it unlocks the doors and you get out. We were just in the middle of traffic and got out and walked to the sidewalk.
14: Then we had the story last week. Remember the guy had his briefcase and everything in the trunk and the trunk wouldn't open at the airport?
17: And it took off.
14: Yeah. Took off. Yeah.
17: Get back here, you son of a...
14: And he couldn't get his stuff.
19: Yeah. Do they have tiny fridges and things like that in there?
17: No.
19: Where you could purchase...
15: like hospitality?
19: Yeah.
17: That'd be cool.
16: That's probably coming.
14: Yeah, probably. They're very popular in L.A. and Phoenix. And
16: if they, what do they do about places where there's a lot of snow?
14: They're not there yet. Unless you just do it seasonally, they haven't conquered.
17: A robot comes out, puts on snow chains.
16: Yeah, we'll get you out of here in just a few minutes.
18: Jeff, how fast do they go?
17: Ours got up to like 40 at times. But we were in
14: the city. You're in the city. Okay. They don't.
19: But it was unfortunately they got up to 40 on Lombard Street.
17: Yeah, exactly. We should have taken it down Lombard Street.
19: I would imagine that's one of the number one things they do with those.
15: Yeah.
17: Yeah.
16: Oh, tourists want to go down the.
17: Yeah. I've driven it before and it's scary. Like, it's scary to drive in San Francisco.
19: It's a pain in the ass.
17: Yeah.
19: Oh, driving in San Francisco is hairy. Yeah.
15: Mm.
16: Yeah, I've been there, but I've never driven there.
15: Me neither.
19: Yeah. It can be hairy.
15: Yeah.
19: But
17: yeah.
16: Well, I'll look forward to trying the Waymo.
17: It's fun.
16: Yeah.
14: A new poll out there shows more than half of Americans, though, are kind of tired of hearing about AI. According to the Talker Research Survey of 2,000 U.S. adults, and we were talking about AI earlier, nearly half believe AI is everywhere and is nearly impossible to escape. 30% see the technology being pushed on them by social media or by work. 50% of those polled believe AI has only partially lived up to what they were told the technology was capable of.
17: It just started.
14: I know. Yeah.
17: I mean, I know it's been 3 or 4 years, but come on.
14: Despite the fatigue.
17: Oh, sorry. I saw this video over the weekend, and it was a wolf attacking someone's pet, and their other dog comes and attacks the wolf and fights it off, and it's obvious AI.
14: Mm-hmm.
17: And the first comment was, "This brings a tear to my AI." And I was like, that's the best comment ever.
14: Despite the fatigue, 40% say they still view AI positively compared to 30% who see it negatively. That leaves 30%. 70% of respondents use AI to some degree, with 15% say they are daily users, 20% use it a few times a week. I think you use it without knowing it.
16: Yeah,
14: I think a lot of people do.
16: That.
15: Yeah, they put it in, they think that they're Googling something. And,
18: exactly.
15: And it's not that. You know.
16: Yeah, my computer just told me that AI is sick about hearing about us.
17: Yeah, no kidding. How'd you like to be AI?
16: Hey, you can call me Al.
15: Do you talk to your, do you guys use AI?
17: I have used it on the, when you, like you said, when you search something, yeah. It's now like yeah. the top thing that comes right. up, and it's pretty helpful.
15: It is. It's helpful.
16: It can be wrong a lot.
17: Yeah. I haven't found that yet.
15: I haven't asked it questions where I need facts. I've asked it to, like, we'll get stuff from listeners or whomever, and I have a certain tone to my email, and I know that it's not polite nor professional. So I'll say what I want to say exactly how I say it, and then I put it into AI and say, please make this nice. And that's how I use it.
14: I'll admit I use ChatGPT a lot. I told you I did my shower plant, and then the other day I asked it about something, and it goes, oh, yeah, that would be perfect. It'll go really nicely with the plant you put in your shower. It
15: remembers.
14: I already had that.
15: So yes. Do you talk to it like it's a person? I'll be like, good morning. Could you help me with this email?
14: I just do.
17: I am polite with in my car. I can say it's crazy. I know many people can do this.
15: Yeah.
17: But I am blown away that I can go, please play Blind Melon No Rain.
15: Right.
17: And it will play Blind Melon No Rain.
18: I love that.
17: What? Yeah. So, and I'm very polite.
18: Yeah. Talk to your car connect.
17: I always say please and thank you. And
15: yeah, I do too.
17: Wow.
14: I don't. I sometimes will say thank you, but I don't go good morning. I greet it.
15: I don't know why.
17: Why not?
15: But I don't know, but I've always assigned emotions to inanimate objects. Like, that's always been a thing.
16: You know what's
15: like,
16: going to happen?
15: What? I'm going to get a boyfriend?
16: No, you're going to say, open the pod bay doors, pal.
17: Pal.
15: Pal.
17: I can't do that, Jess.
16: Pal. He's going to say, I'm sorry, Dave. I mean, Jess, I can't do that. What is the line in the movie? I forget. Open the pod bay doors.
17: Yeah.
16: Hal. Sorry. Yeah. Yeah. I don't talk to my. I'll occasionally be on the air and I'll throw in something like, who's in the cast of so-and-so?
15: Sure. Yeah.
16: I just did it 2 weeks ago and it gave me, it made a huge mistake.
17: I'll use it a little to have it write all my papers for school.
15: Yeah.
17: But other than that, well, now when you submit a paper, it immediately, you submit it, and within 5 seconds, it comes back what percentage it is ranked AI that your paper is.
16: Right.
17: Like, it'll come back yellow, green, or red.
14: No way.
17: And it's like, there's a 95% chance this isn't AI, or there's an 85% chance AI was used to write this.
15: Yeah.
17: On every paper you submit.
15: Yeah. You submit to your professor.
17: Yes, and when you submit it there, it goes through an AI filter.
14: Wow.
17: To see how much AI you used.
16: And eventually they'll go, okay, you can use 20%. I think.
17: Right.
15: Yeah,
17: like, you can get away. That's the thing. If you're quoting something.
16: Exactly. If you're citing the reference.
17: And you put the reference in, it still says that you used AI.
16: Sure.
17: Even though you
16: didn't. That's legit. It is footnoted and you say, this is a quote.
17: So that'll be yellow, which means the teacher needs to double check to make sure the stuff that's marked AI isn't AI.
15: Yeah.
16: Christy, what do you got over there?
14: We've never gotten to this story. It's been around for a while. Should emojis be used in your workplace communications? And I have a story. Workers who love impressive corporate jargon, you know, that use it all the time, like out of the box or whatever. they likely to be bad at their jobs.
19: Yes.
15: Yeah. Yeah, I believe that.
16: That is an absolute truism. Mm-hmm.
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27: Today will be partly sunny and pleasant with a high of 75. Tonight, expect partly cloudy skies with a couple of showers late and a low of 55. Tomorrow, we'll start with some sun, then turn cloudy with a shower in the area, reaching a high of 71. Tomorrow night will be mostly cloudy with a low of 52. With your AccuWeather forecast, I'm meteorologist Joe Lundberg.
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1: Hello, Tom. Have you noticed Pat Godwin's shirt today?
2: Love it.
3: Love it.
1: You used to wear stuff like this, though. I don't know what happened.
2: Yeah, I've got a couple like that. That's nice.
4: You had a fun one.
1: You had the salmon fit, that fish shirt forever? You wore that?
3: Oh, yeah.
2: Yeah, I don't know where that is. I love that shirt.
1: I love that.
3: That is a vacation shirt.
2: Describe that, Christy. Kind of a Hawaiian feel, but more of a print.
3: It's printed with cocktails on it.
1: Cocktails.
5: Nostalgia. I lost my job, my wife, my kids. I'm giving you one more chance, cocktails.
3: That screams party, buddy.
5: It's cool, isn't it?
1: It is cool.
3: It's got a little party umbrellas, you know, the little umbrellas you put in your drink.
2: You're going to be the guy on the ship playing a little bit of piano.
5: Oh, I wore this on the ship.
1: That's a great ship. Oh, yeah.
4: Shirt.
2: Now, did you ever get lucky on the ships?
1: I was just going to say, had rule about fraternization.
5: Yeah, on Carnival, you can't fraternize because you're in the crew area. But on Royal Caribbean, you're a guest. You can do whatever you want.
2: I have a question.
5: You saw how I got away from that.
2: Does the word fraternize...
5: Yeah, it's got the F. Yeah.
1: Fraternize.
2: Wouldn't that mean only with other men?
1: Oh, because frat's in it. I don't think so. I don't think that's a gender in that case.
2: Okay, just curious.
3: I guess womanize.
5: That's the term they used, actually. In other words, don't talk to any...
1: Sororitization, is that what you want?
2: Uh-huh. Penetration is what I want. Any penetration on board the...
1: I don't think he's a gentleman.
2: Okay,
1: as you would say, he's not going to share.
2: I have been actually deleting the word penetration from several stories this morning.
1: Really?
2: Yeah, we have...
1: Why would you do that?
2: Contextually, it was inappropriate. We have a story about intimate relations in automobiles.
1: That's where Pat likes it, you know.
2: A survey and B, a guide from Men's Health Magazine about the best ways to have...
1: What was that? Fodor's Guide for...
2: Fodor's Guide for Europe, that thing?
1: Yeah.
2: There was Fielding's Guide to Europe, and I think Fodor's did guides for the whole world.
1: Yeah.
2: But no, this is a how-to... It's unintentionally hilarious. A guide to how to have
1: sex?
2: A little canoodling in an automobile.
1: Oh.
2: But I want to get back to the ship thing. Pat, you spent many years on the ships, entertaining. Mm-hmm. And I know you play the big rooms. You're one of the big draws.
5: Oh, yeah. It was fun.
2: And did you ever, do a little more than a meet and greet?
5: To be honest with you, I was pretty miserable at the time because I was going through a divorce, so I wasn't real into hanging out afterwards. I hang out? Yeah, I may have. Did I date? Perhaps.
3: Date on a ship? That's
1: give
3: a great
1: him the
3: word.
1: Give him the what is. What is. Tell him that.
5: Yeah, I mean, it's a nonstop party. These people are in the mood for anything after a while. They see a good show, they hang out. It's nonstop partying.
2: Mm. I see.
5: Crazy. Lots of food, lots of sex.
2: Oh, that's where we were going. Okay, well, we'll certainly move on from there. And actually, I have a question, a letter here. Asking a question directed to Mr. Ivey, since he's not here, maybe we can answer this. And I don't get it. This comes to us from South Carolina. Chad writes, settle a long-running feud at my house. You're putting clean pillowcases on. Does the tag on the end of the pillow go inside where you can't see it?
3: Yeah.
1: Yes. Yes. Absolutely.
4: It goes in the closed end of the pillowcase.
5: Yes. Exactly.
1: A standard procedure. And don't tear it off because the police can't come and take you to jail.
2: I mean, isn't that obvious?
5: Yeah.
4: Right. In this case, the other person thinks the tag should be on the open side of the pillowcase.
2: Why?
4: I don't know. It's their feud.
1: Why that would be even a consideration to leave it hanging out.
4: Same.
3: And when you put the pillow on the bed, do you put the open end toward the end of the mattress, or do you put both ends in?
1: Well, here's the thing. There's
3: you know
1: thing.
3: What I mean?
1: There's like a Swedish thing, I think, about that.
3: Yeah.
1: Or a superstition. You keep the closed end of all your pillows and your towels away from the door so evil spirits can't get in.
3: Really?
2: I didn't need to start thinking about that.
3: Yeah. Me either, because I've always done it the opposite. Like the open end would be facing on the outside.
1: That explains all your troubles.
3: That does. I will change that up immediately. Yeah, thank you, sir.
1: He'll pick right up.
4: There are some people who can fold a pillowcase when it's on the pillow in a way where it's almost like both have closed ends.
3: Yeah,
4: I've done it a couple times like on accident. Huh. I can't totally figure it out.
2: That person probably fairly uptight, I'm guessing.
4: It's nice. It's nice.
3: It is nice. Well, no, the lady that cleans my home, that sounds horrible, but she used to work in the hotel industry, and I guess that was a standard procedure for them.
4: Doesn't sound horrible. You deserve nice things.
1: A cleaning lady?
2: How about this?
1: Cleaning? Is she stealing yet?
3: No, God, okay, I love her. She's like family.
2: They all do, right? Is that what you're saying?
1: Oh, eventually, yeah.
3: No, they don't.
2: That's from a Woody Allen movie. Do you take the ends of the toilet paper and make it into a nice triangle?
1: Oh.
4: No, but that's always a nice touch, too. Yeah.
3: You know what she does at our house? She makes little roses at the end.
2: Huh? What?
3: Yes.
2: Wow.
4: That seems like too much.
3: She makes a flower
1: of some
3: sort.
1: That seems like a cry for help.
2: Yeah, it's overkill. Does it make you feel guilty? You're cramming it into a wad and shoving it in your ass.
1: I see this woman has no existence for being alive other than the people she's cleaning
3: she
1: for. She has no family.
3: Woman.
1: No.
3: Okay. Married children, put them through college. She's a great gal. Yeah.
4: Excellent.
3: Yeah.
1: Sounds lost and alone.
5: Her own home's a mess. Isn't that ironic?
3: No.
1: That's what I heard.
4: Being a housekeeper, that kind of sounds, I mean, you can kind of choose your own hours in a way.
3: Yeah. Yeah. Your families you want to work for.
4: Yeah. You can listen to music.
1: I bet you there are more people who clean houses with filthy homes than not.
4: Maybe.
1: I can't imagine going home and
3: wanting to clean your own house.
1: I gotta clean the house. Well, it's all damn day.
2: You know, the painter's house always needs painting, and the
1: doctor's kids are always sick. Oh yeah.
3: I went to this lady's daughter's wedding. I mean, she's family to me.
4: Great.
3: I love her.
4: Yeah.
3: I've known her forever.
1: I wonder what the cleaning
2: the will.
1: I wonder what cleaning lady just says about Christy. She's a horrible woman. She yelled at me. She beat me.
2: Her hit me when me.
3: What is wrong with you people?
2: I don't know. Her underwear makes me sick.
1: I'm constantly flinching.
2: Looks like
1: I hate her. I hate that woman.
2: Looks like Jackson Pollock putting too much cocoa.
5: That so woman is from night sweats.
1: So perhaps we got a little character.
4: Diablo Blanco.
3: Now you're a little closer.
2: Diablo Blanco. Okay, I think we've established. Okay, it's going to be a good show.
1: What is Spanish for white death?
2: I think that's pretty much it.
1: Blanco Muerte. Blanco Muerte. I think I'm close.
3: Oh, boy.
1: Christy is white death.
2: Well, let's see where this all started with a question.
3: Well, when I see her tomorrow, it'll be awkward.
2: So the answer, Chad, in South Carolina is yes, the tag in the pillow goes in first.
3: You cut the tag off.
2: Chick told you it's felony.
3: I don't care.
1: Says it right on the tag.
3: Take me to jail.
4: The fine print actually says if you own it, you can tear it off.
3: Yes.
5: Really?
1: Son of a bitch. I didn't think you read that far.
2: You've read the whole thing, and yet you've never gotten to the end of a porno. It's amazing. Well.
1: Always the dig. Oh, we had a nice little time going there.
4: Not a fun hang.
1: No. Just crash right into the wall at the end.
2: You know, I know Christy's gal, because I lead the meetings of White Diablo. Blanco Diablo.
1: Have you ever had relations in a automobile or a pickup truck, any time of a motor vehicle?
2: It's funny because I was thinking.
1: I know you did something on the hood of one in a garage.
3: Yeah, I do too.
1: That's a famous story.
2: But no, I was trying to think because we had a huge argument the other day about my new favorite song called 20 Cigarettes.
3: Oh, God.
2: By Morgan Wallen.
1: I'm sure he's fine. I don't care for that song. And I've tried to like him. I really have.
2: I love that song. And it does involve intimate activity in the back of a pickup truck.
3: Do you love that song because she loves that song? Be honest.
4: Which is a totally acceptable thing.
3: That is acceptable.
1: Absolutely.
2: Yes. That isn't even one she likes.
3: Okay.
2: I was taken to that Morgan Wallen concert knowing nothing about him, and then I spent the next 2 days listening to his music. And that's my favorite song. But
1: I told a girl one time that I was a Cowboy fan.
4: No.
3: No way. Yeah. You really wanted that, man.
1: Yeah. Oh, yeah. I knew enough about him so I could lie about it.
2: You better go to a meeting with Pat.
1: Oh,
4: I think was it Sophia Vergara? Who?
1: It was a little bit of okay.
4: Right.
1: I'll tell you that. Yeah.
3: So she was worth it.
1: She was fantastic.
2: That's a whole new topic.
1: Yeah, right.
3: What you done?
1: Lying to women. Yes.
2: No, at last,
1: we're here.
3: Get laid.
2: I once went to see the Lip Is Honor Stallions.
3: Oh, I've heard that's really cool.
2: Well, it was kind of interesting.
1: Of course, you're a woman. Yeah. You would say that.
2: But I believe, I think it was the choice of going to see the Rolling Stones that night or the Lip Is Honor Stallions at Madison Square Garden. I'm not sure which one I chose.
1: Don't you think Troy Aikman's the best quarterback? You're damn right I do. All right,
2: I got a true
1: what a guy.
2: This is a real quick true story. I'll tell you the short version.
1: Uh-huh.
2: We're driving. I'm in Los Angeles. We're driving her mother's B beautiful Cadillac convertible. We've just left a Grateful Dead concert.
3: Mm-hmm.
2: We're driving back, and she says to me, well, I'm really glad we went to this instead of accepting that invitation to go to Hugh Hefner's house. I went, what?
1: Oh, my goodness. Really?
2: Her mother was incredibly well connected. And we had been invited to the Playboy Mansion.
1: I don't think we could be around you if you had actually visited the mansion.
2: I don't think I would have left.
1: Yeah, right, yeah.
2: Hanging out with Jimmy Conn?
1: Jimmy Conn's in the grotto.
2: You know he is. Are you kidding?
1: Absolutely.
2: Every word of that is
3: true.
1: I understand the grotto was filthy, though. That pool that's
2: I've heard there. That. I had heard that. Yeah.
4: Well, you don't even slow down to kick her out of the car, do you? After she says that.
1: I'm sorry. Did you see a dog on the side of the road? No, lean out farther.
4: Yeah.
2: I'm like leaving the Universal Amphitheater in Los Angeles in a Cadillac convertible after seeing the Grateful Dead. Wow, those were the days, huh?
3: Yeah.
2: That's a whole new topic. Things you've done. When you said you were a Cowboy fan, that
3: was shocking.
2: The little guy on your shoulder go, don't do it, chick.
1: No, he wasn't on my shoulder.
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17: Today will be partly sunny and pleasant with a high of 75. Tonight, expect partly cloudy skies with a couple of showers late and a low of 55. Tomorrow, we'll start with some sun, then turn cloudy with a shower in the area, reaching a high of 71. Tomorrow night will be mostly cloudy with a low of 52. With your AccuWeather forecast, I'm meteorologist Joe Lundberg.
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2: And I'm Josh from the Bob and Tom Show. Just a reminder that Lancer has your afternoons covered.
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1: Voted by audiologists the most abrasive vocal ever recorded. That's Palisades Park by
2: I believe it.
1: Freddie Boom Boom Cannon.
3: Yes, and written by Chuck Barris.
1: That's exactly right.
0: Yeah, isn't that weird?
3: Yeah, yeah.
1: See, that only lends to the rumor, was he in the CIA?
2: Was he?
1: The FBI, at least?
3: That book is convincing.
1: Yes, sir.
0: Jody writes how much she enjoys Chick yelling about the song Palisades Park.
3: It is insistent.
1: Yes, yes.
0: Mocking how he sings the song.
1: Not to be denied.
0: I do like that cool organ sound, though, Pat.
3: Really?
1: I bet you have a setting there. On
4: probably
1: your
4: somewhere.
1: Probably. Yeah, yeah.
4: I'll look for annoying.
1: Okay.
0: Okay. Thank you.
1: Not under A or U.
0: Thank you. We really appreciate that. if you want to reach us, you can write us email, of course, bobandtom@bobandtom.com. We always enjoy hearing from
3: you. What's the crux of that story? What happens at Palisades Park?
1: Girls and he and she and stuff like that.
3: They hook up, maybe?
1: Yeah.
3: The old tunnel of love.
0: Then he throws her off the Palisades. They're high, you know.
3: Sure.
1: Then they go out to the Pine Barrens. And, Christy, do you have a letter?
2: Yeah, I don't know if I should read it or not.
1: Well, by all means, full
2: speed. This is from Michael. Dear Christy, thank you for talking about the movie Remarkably Bright Creatures.
1: Oh.
2: My whole family watched it last night. It was amazing. I'm sure it would annoy the crap out of Tom. It's kind of a chick flick, but hey, it got me laid.
3: Oh,
0: well, I didn't see that coming.
1: Wow. And Pat, you said you saw it?
4: I did see it.
1: Did you love it, like it, miss it?
4: Like Christy said, it is a chick flick.
1: Oh, okay. Yeah.
2: But it's sweet, isn't it?
4: I teared up once. There's one little moment that got me. Yeah.
0: What's it called again?
2: It's called Remarkably Bright Creatures.
0: And it's about a fish or
2: it's
0: something?
2: It's about an octopus. Octopus? Kind of. Sally Field is a cleaning woman in an aquarium.
1: I like that little Sally Field.
2: I do too. She's so cute.
4: Plucky. Yeah, she's great.
0: So this little critter comes up to the glass. And
2: yes, they're friends.
3: The sex scene is quite graphic.
4: Slimy.
0: Who needs fingers when you got eight arms? You know what they say. Isn't that a bill? That's a bumper sticker.
1: I haven't seen the movie, but the octopus is capable of speaking. Are we here at speech?
2: Well, there's a narration.
4: It's a voiceover.
1: Okay, there you go, Tom. See?
0: I'm out.
4: It's quite cute.
0: If there aren't talking toys or talking dogs, I'm out.
1: But
0: I draw the line at a talking octopus.
1: Do you hear what's going on, though? You have your
0: standards. That's the word you're looking for.
1: There are so many people out here, including in this, that don't watch things because they're just influenced by you and your opinions.
0: No, I'm not suggesting anyone not see it.
2: Your kids would love it.
3: There was this new study that came out of Hollywood, and I almost sent it to you, and then I went, I don't know if this is worth the...
1: Yeah?
3: There was a new study. It shows a movie is more likely to have an actor named Chris in it, or a talking animal than an older woman.
2: Whoa.
1: No kidding.
3: Yes.
2: Thanks for bringing that up.
3: I know. So they took the time to figure this out.
1: Oh, my gosh.
2: Everybody hates an old woman. We all know
3: well,
2: that.
3: Well, no. So they're complaining. Hollywood is complaining about this. And guess who's in charge of who gets in those movies? Hollywood.
2: Yeah.
1: Yeah.
3: So what are you going to do about it?
0: But how do you explain the success of the Golden Girls?
3: TV show, yeah.
1: Anomaly. Yeah. It's not a movie, for starters.
2: Sally Field's so cute in this movie. And she's what?
0: Does she wear the flying nun hat?
2: No.
0: Oh, okay.
2: She's a...
3: I'm out.
1: You know what? I got to agree with Tom on this. If she's not wearing the... Yeah. I'm not going to watch. She had it on for a minute in Smoking the Bandit. Wait for it.
0: Yeah,
1: I'm lying, Pat.
4: You are quite an actor.
1: God.
4: Your facial expressions, I fall for it every time.
0: I have a letter that has kind of an explanation for what was going on. This guy, Matt, in Virginia, writes, I just started my new job last week in Virginia. I walked past a Land Rover and had to do a triple take when I looked at the license.
1: Oh, yeah.
0: Did you see this letter?
1: I did.
0: The license plate was, ready?
2: Mm-hmm. Yep.
0: There's a space after the D. TRD LOVR.
2: Oh, my God.
3: Man, all right, so I'm going to try to figure out what.
2: It's tired lover. He's busy.
0: No.
3: I mean, I hope.
2: Right?
1: Or how about many relationships? He's the third lover.
2: Third lover, yeah.
3: I hope that's also the case.
0: It turns out it's a special edition of the Land Rover called the TRD. apparently.
2: No.
3: Boy, but you.
1: No kidding.
0: That's what this guy says. I don't know. I didn't know they had that.
2: Man. What?
1: Got to take a look.
0: I mean, would even get the new Range Rover TRD.
3: That's amazing.
0: I don't know. I'll have to look that up.
1: Check that. Turd.
0: Although, I don't know.
3: I mean, even if that's the case, and I don't doubt this letter writer, why not? Why get the vanity plate?
0: Yeah, wouldn't you know that everybody's going to immediately think that you're a coprophilia fan?
1: No, no. However, are you so chaste? Are you so away from that part of the world that it doesn't even dawn on you that might be coprophilia?
0: Yeah.
2: The TRD stands for Toyota Racing Development Line.
0: Huh. Uh-huh.
2: And Land Rover does not have a TRD, but apparently Toyota does.
0: So it's not a Range Rover. It's not a Land Rover.
2: It might have been a 4Runner.
0: Oh, okay.
3: Wow.
2: Yeah.
0: Either way.
2: Yeah, the 4Runner TRD. It's right here.
3: But you're right, Chip. My mom would look at that and go, "Oh, that must be, that's either a tired lover or the third lover, something like that."
2: Yeah.
3: It wouldn't even occur.
2: Right.
1: There are some people who aren't aware of the word turd. I bet there are.
3: I never liked that one.
1: Honestly,
3: really.
1: Honest.
3: Never used it growing up.
2: I don't like it either.
1: Right.
2: I never liked it either.
1: So they wouldn't use a term like turd wrench? They wouldn't know what that is.
3: They would say
1: plunger.
3: I think the censors got this wrong way back in the day. Saying POS, I think, is cleaner than saying turd. There's something about turd that's dirtier than just saying, look at that piece.
1: Yeah, you're right. Yeah, you're right.
0: Well, Matt from Virginia, thank you for helping us. Once again on our show, Isn't Language Funny? When we come back, we have news from the world of sports.
1: Yes,
0: more of your letters. You can reach us, Bob and Tom, at bobandtom.com. Oh, and we have the pop-up shop has popped back up. Some really cool shirts. We had one that sold out so quickly, we did a reprint. So if you want to be part of it, check it out.
2: And we also have some summer shirts that are really cool. Tank tops and things for the summer.
0: Perfect.
2: Yeah.
0: We are in the O'Reilly Auto Parts studios. 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
8: Here's what's happening in North Country News. Watertown police are asking your help in finding two missing teens, 16-year-old Keegan LaVancha and 17-year-old Kamala McAllister, were reported missing Friday, although police say they were last seen on Wednesday on State Route 3 in Watertown. Keegan is white, he has brown hair and brown eyes, and he's around 5'9" and 170 pounds. Camilla is white, she has brown hair and hazel eyes. She is 5'6" and 120 pounds. You can see their pictures on the 7 News website. Police are not sure what they could be wearing, although they say the boy favors dark clothes. If you have any information, call the Watertown Police Department. An 18-year-old from Carthage has been arrested for allegedly trying to strangle a woman early Sunday morning in Champion. The Jefferson County Sheriff's Office says Tyler Barkley was arrested later in the day Sunday for criminal obstruction of breathing, as well as second-degree harassment. Police have not specified whether Barkley knew the victim, but have not indicated any danger to the general public. He was arraigned Monday and released on his own recognizance. There's no word yet on when he would return to court. We could be in for a rough tick season this summer, with health officials warning that it is already the worst it's been in about 10 years. The Centers for Disease Control and Prevention says New York has been one of the hardest hit states, and in all, emergency room visits across the northeastern U.S. are the most in the country since April, and the most this area has seen in a decade. More than just an annoyance, tick bites can cause Lyme disease, Rocky Mountain spotted fever, and alpha-gal syndrome, all of which can be life-threatening or, at least, life-altering. Officials suggest to wear long pants, tuck them into your socks, use a tick repellent, and check yourself daily. With North Country News, I'm Claire Beverly.
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1: Hey, welcome back to the Bob and Tom Show. We're at the O'Reilly Auto Parts Studios. Christy Lee at the news desk.
0: Hello.
1: There's Pat Godwin.
2: Hello.
1: There's Jeff Oskey.
3: Yes.
1: There's Josh Arnold.
4: Hi.
1: Ace Cosby.
5: Hello.
1: I'm Chick McGee. And hello. Hello, Tom.
2: Hello, Chick McGee.
1: Yes.
2: I did ask the, I was just telling the story about this gentleman who was kind of a... sort of limping a little bit, and he was at where my iced tea place is, and I ended up giving him a ride over to Starbucks. Elderly fellow. And if I say he's elderly, we're talking, you know, death's door, really.
1: That's easy. Come on.
2: But I did ask him if he had heard of the Indianapolis 500.
4: Okay.
2: You know, all the checkered flags and stuff everywhere. And no was the answer.
4: He was unaware of it. Wow.
2: And he's from Venezuela. No Venezuelan drivers this year.
0: No.
2: A couple of Brazilians, of course.
0: Mm-hmm.
2: Some of the finest drivers in the world. I don't know if there's ever been a Venezuelan. I'd have to do a little homework on that.
0: I would have loved it if the gentleman in the elevator, when you asked them.
2: Oh, wait, that's a difference. Do you want to tell that story?
0: Go ahead. You tell it.
1: You tell it.
0: You ran into...
2: Well, we were over at the Indianapolis Motor Speedway.
1: You're in the elevator going
2: for,
1: somewhere.
2: For media day.
0: Right. Uh-huh.
2: And the media room there, how big would you say it is, Christy?
0: It's
2: I mean,
0: huge.
2: It's gigantic.
0: Yeah.
5: Media room.
2: And there are these long desks, I don't know, what are there, 30 of them or something?
0: Yeah, and everybody has their spot.
2: And there's huge windows. It's incredible. It's so beautiful. It looks like something in a movie. These beautiful windows, you can see the track. But there are all these legitimate journalists. And through
1: and here you come.
2: Yeah, so obviously, apparently the standards were lowered, and we got the last two passes. But to get to that media room, you take an elevator.
0: Mm-hmm.
2: So I get there with our team. I forget who I was with, and
1: I think Jason.
2: Oh, that's right.
1: With you?
2: That's right. I forgot. Yeah, because he knows where to go, where to go. So we get in the elevator, mm-hmm. and there are these two dudes speaking presumably Japanese.
0: Okay.
2: I'm not sure.
1: Now, what led you to believe they were speaking Japanese?
2: They had an Asian aura about them, if
0: all
2: you
0: right.
2: will.
1: Okay.
2: And their, you know, the sound was kind of like, you know, Japanese.
0: And so
4: were they
0: you
4: Asian? You can
2: yes.
4: say a person is Asian.
2: Yes, they were of, okay. they were of Asian heritage.
0: So what did you say to them? What did you say?
2: I said, where are you guys from?
0: Yeah.
2: They were speaking Japanese, but I figured they'd obviously, if they're here, they have more English than I have Japanese.
0: Mm-hmm.
2: And all I could think of in Japanese was Omo Arigato, Mr. Roboto.
0: Yeah.
2: I don't know if they're Sticks fans.
0: Okay.
2: So
4: yeah, you don't want to anger them.
2: Yeah. By the way, I'll go on record. I love that record. I know I'm the only one.
1: Yes, you are.
0: Back, I went to that concert with you. But
2: oh,
0: go
2: it was
0: on.
2: Great. It was mm-hmm. great. I love those. Now, I said, where are you guys from? And they smiled and they said, Tokyo.
0: Yes.
1: Oh, Tokyo.
2: And then I said, I don't think it was too presumptuous of me. I said, I better know who you're rooting for.
0: I would have loved it if
2: because,
0: they said.
2: Because there's
1: if
2: one.
1: If they would have said.
0: Connor Daly. I would have.
1: Or Joseph Newgarden. Is right. on, yeah.
0: Just somebody
2: well,
0: other
2: there's,
0: than.
2: Well, there's one Japanese driver,
0: right.
2: Mr. Sato.
0: Right.
1: Takuma Sato.
2: Yeah. So, and he's great. He's won it twice. So,
1: yeah.
2: So they're obviously, they were here covering it, I assume, from his perspective.
0: They were actually in the media center when I was there on race day. I know exactly who you're talking about because they were right around the corner from me.
1: I know exactly who you're talking
0: no, they were
1: about.
2: And they were having a great time
0: they
2: talking
0: were
2: to each other.
0: Having a great time.
1: I had them eyeballed as soon as I walked
5: Kept
1: into
5: an eye
1: the
5: on.
1: Room.
0: Yeah.
1: That's right.
2: Okay, well, it's quite the international event.
4: Yeah, it's a wonderful
2: and
4: event.
2: And our winner from Sweden.
0: Yep.
1: Sweden, we're but, going with.
2: And you'll like this, Josh. He spells his last name. His first name is Felix, and when
4: sure.
2: I interviewed him, we talked about if he was familiar with Felix the cat.
0: I knew you were going to
4: Oh, was he?
1: What about Felix Unger? Did you ask him that?
2: I did not. Next year.
1: Okay.
2: Because now he's going to have to talk to me again, because that's good luck. But he spells Rosenqvist. There's no U. It's
4: yeah, I love that.
2: Q-V.
4: It's cool.
2: But a great guy. Just had a baby a couple of weeks ago.
1: Mm-hmm. Rosie.
0: Stella.
2: Little Stella.
1: So, Rosie Rosenqvist.
2: Yeah.
1: Door.
2: And congratulations also to Pat McAfee and his beautiful wife. They have a nice little boy delivered on Friday. All right. And great name, Midas Robert McAfee. What a great name. Now, I guess is a great way to segue into the world of sports.
1: That's right. Once again, Knicks complete the sweep. The Cavaliers won 30-93. They await now the winner of the Spurs Thunder, and in Major League Baseball, Houston's Houston Astros right-hander, Tatsuya Imai.
2: But I know who he rooted for.
1: That's exactly right. And relievers Stephen Okert and Alimber Santa. That's one who can get down the chimney with literally no help from anyone.
4: Just
1: Alimber Santa.
4: Quick as anything.
1: They combined to throw a no-no, twirled a no-hitter, Tom. A 9-0 win over the Texas Rangers. The first no-hitter in the Major League since Shota Imanaga, and two Cubs relievers combined for a 12-0 win over Pittsburgh back in 2024.
2: What's happening here?
1: There weren't any last year, and I think the record is nine.
2: No, I mean, this is the theme of our sports cast. No,
4: oh. That's right, listeners. There's one person laughing.
1: And in the NHL last night, Andrei Svechnikov. Now, did I make that name up?
4: You know, we had crossed the tightrope.
3: Yeah,
4: we had made it to the other side.
1: Yeah, we did.
4: With barely a wind gust.
2: And what are you talking about? I'm sorry. I didn't.
1: I'm going to tell you, is this an NHL player or is this a spy or is it both?
4: Okay.
2: Oh.
1: Andrei Svechnikov.
4: Semi-hockey related, I suppose.
1: You know, if I hear a Russian name in this music, I see a bear skating on the ice.
4: Oh, that'd be so fantastic.
1: Isn't that nice? And Andrei Svechnikov is both. He scored at 14:06 of overtime as the Carolina Hurricanes defeat the Habs and the Habnots.
4: Oh, very good.
1: 3-2, and Carolina takes a 2-1 lead in the Eastern Conference final. Shane gots to be here, and Taylor Hall.
0: Well, gotta be somewhere.
1: Okay. Are you laughing at me? Get a pen. Write this name down. Shane.
2: S-H-A-N-E.
1: No, S-H-A-Y-N-E. Okay.
2: Oh.
1: His last name gots to be here. G-O-S-T-I-S-B-E-H-E-R-E. How do you say that?
2: Do it. Spell it one more time.
1: G-O-S-T-I-S-B-E. Right. H-E-R-E.
4: Got to be here.
0: Yep. Got to be here.
2: Yep.
0: Isn't that a Michael Jackson song?
5: I had a question about the skating bear.
1: Yes.
5: Four sets of skates or two sets of skates?
0: Oh.
1: Good skating bears, just two. Just one on their, as we would perceive, their feet.
5: Okay.
1: None on their hands.
5: Okay, so upright skating bear.
4: Right. Otherwise, you couldn't hold the stick.
5: Good point. I should have thought about that before I asked.
1: I see him skating around eating donuts with a helmet.
2: What are you doing? Helmet?
4: How are you?
2: On a bear?
1: Yeah, you don't want him to fall.
4: Tim Hortons, of course, yeah. How are you?
1: How you doing? Oh, he's falling. Thankfully, he had that helmet on.
4: Help me up, eh?
2: No.
1: And tennis player Arthur.
2: Where?
4: Ash?
1: Shut up, Tom. Tennis player Arthur G.E.A.
4: I believe this is the French Open, isn't it, though?
2: It's the French Open.
4: He thinks this is saving what he did earlier.
1: Oh, yeah.
4: He doesn't clown.
1: Yeah,
4: you see, I played all of it.
1: No problem here.
2: Oh, I'm sorry. Where is it being played?
1: Tennis player Arthur Hee-Haw.
4: How's it spelled?
1: G-E-A.
4: Hee-Haw.
1: Had to run off the court for an emergency bathroom break during the French Open debut on Sunday, 2 days ago.
4: I have to poop.
1: Prior to dashing off the court, he's 21 years old, told the chair umpire in French,
4: I have to poop.
1: I need to go to the bathroom. I can't move anymore. I'm going to go on the court.
2: Oh, boy. Well, talk about deuce.
1: That was a cold. And it was all for that.
2: 40 love. No, it's deuce. Sacre bleu.
1: Usually, and the term, I know what the word usually means. Usually, bathroom breaks are only permitted between sets, but sometimes they're permitted in an emergency setting, evidently.
2: Yes, so it's the rule is you can't just go to the bathroom willy-nilly.
1: There's no rule. Usually, between sets, this guy had to go during a set, and they let him go.
2: So because it was an emergency.
4: We could say this is atypical, but not...
1: We certainly could.
4: Yeah.
2: Now, we just saw this. We had the photograph of the guy.
1: I forget the name of the Spur player.
2: At an NBA game.
1: He ran into the public bathroom was the big deal there.
2: He had to pee.
4: And good on that guy, man.
1: Yeah.
4: He went to the closest bathroom and got right back out there.
2: This guy, well, if you read deeply into the article, this was a much more serious matter than just urinating.
0: Did he finish the match? Did he win?
2: He lost.
1: His opponent, Karen Kachanov.
0: Spy.
1: Exactly. Spy. Very good, Chrissy. Karen is how it's spelled. Mm. She, he. Love is love. Ultimately won the match. Mr. Hia ranked 135th, trailing the 13th seeded Kachanov 4-2, and he had to make a move to the bathroom. Mm.
4: I see.
1: The umpire allowed him to break because of medical circumstances.
4: Mayor.
1: Whatever.
2: Well, they learned their lesson during the water polo matches when they wouldn't let the one guy go. they had to call the game.
1: You know, that's
4: they got a floater.
1: Wait a minute. That's an interesting. You know they urinate in the pool when they're playing water polo.
0: Absolutely.
4: No doubt.
2: Like, again, this was a more serious transaction.
1: That's like 70% of urine in the water polo pool.
4: Yes.
1: You know, I played water polo, Tom, but my horse kept drowning.
2: Your horse drowned, did he?
1: You got to keep his head up.
4: You need a long snorkel.
1: Hell, you really.
2: Well, thank you.
1: Really,
3: that's good to know.
1: Oh, wait a minute. The enhanced games, and I thought this was a faux made-up story.
4: This was an old SNL bit.
2: We'll come back with the
1: enhanced games. To come back with that, I'm being told.
2: Thank you very much.
1: Wait a minute. Hang on. Yes, we're coming back.
2: Okay. All right.
1: Thank you, Tom.
2: Thank you very much. I want to remind you that the pop-up shop has popped back up. Go to bobandtom.com. Some cool stuff there. We had a new shirt that sold out so quick, we're bringing it back. We are in the O'Reilly Auto Parts studios. 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
5: Here's what's happening in North Country News. Watertown police are asking your help in finding two missing teens, 16-year-old Keegan LaVancia and 17-year-old Kamala McAllister, were reported missing Friday, although police say they were last seen on Wednesday on State Route 3 in Watertown. Keegan is white, he has brown hair and brown eyes, and he's around 5 feet 9 and 170 pounds. Camilla is white, she has brown hair and hazel eyes. She is 5 feet 6 and 120 pounds. You can see their pictures on the 7 News website. Police are not sure what they could be wearing, although they say the boy favors dark clothes. If you have any information, call the Watertown Police Department. An 18-year-old from Carthage has been arrested for allegedly trying to strangle a woman early Sunday morning in Champion. The Jefferson County Sheriff's Office says Tyler Barkley was arrested later in the day Sunday for criminal obstruction of breathing, as well as second-degree harassment. Police have not specified whether Barkley knew the victim, but have not indicated any danger to the general public. He was arraigned Monday and released on his own recognizance. There's no word yet on when he would return to court. We could be in for a rough tick season this summer, with health officials warning that it is already the worst it's been in about 10 years. The Centers for Disease Control and Prevention says New York has been one of the hardest hit states, and in all, emergency room visits across the northeastern U.S. are the most in the country since April, and the most this area has seen in a decade. More than just an annoyance, tick bites can cause Lyme disease, Rocky Mountain spotted fever, and alpha-gal syndrome, all of which can be life-threatening or, at least, life-altering. Officials suggest to wear long pants, tuck them into your socks, use a tick repellent, and check yourself daily. With North Country News, I'm Claire Beverly.
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0: Yes, and they're feeding them pills hidden inside food ranging from a variety of sweets, apples, and bananas. It's the same treatment they use for humans, but obviously it's got to be 400 times
1: more. But it's
0: more.
1: Like trying to give your dog a pill. They put it inside a...
0: Yeah.
2: I don't have that problem.
1: 400 pills. Why don't they just use suppositories?
3: Yeah, you going to volunteer?
0: Yeah, really.
1: Hey Chuck. Yeah. Chuck, I'll hold the ladder.
2: Would you participate in a suppository for your puppy dog?
1: Oh, of course.
2: No. You would.
3: You do what you can to take care of your pups.
1: Wait a minute.
2: Absolutely not.
1: I did not know this was in here. It's this version of it says, an elephant suppository would be roughly the size of a Stanley thermos.
3: Whoa! Oh, I was going to say fire extinguisher.
0: Yeah, it has to be pretty big. Yeah. Yeah.
1: Wow. I don't understand why they don't. I mean, can't they just make a bigger pill? They have to give the elephant 400 different.
2: Why don't they like an injectable or something? Why can't they?
3: These are elephant experts.
1: How would you inject an elephant though? Could you get through the skin?
2: I would think so.
0: These are conversations for special my needle? Vet friend. We should try to get him on the phone. He would know all these answers.
1: Oh, he's a big creature vet.
0: Yes, big creature vet.
1: Well, ask him if they. Ask him about how big is an elephant suppository.
2: I love
1: it. A and B, are they clearly marked? So,
0: Dr. Jeff, if you're listening.
1: They don't give it to the, I'm supposed to, this thing, are you kidding me?
3: Yeah, what?
1: What, I'm in the village, people? I can't mount that thing. What's coming up, Christy Lee? Give me a hint.
0: I'll give you a hint.
1: Oh, I have a special treat.
0: Oh, you do?
2: I bet you don't.
3: Is it for all of us?
1: Yeah, this is a special treat. We missed today in history the last 4 days.
2: I was right.
0: Oh, no.
3: We have a marathon of history, though.
1: So I compiled some of the important things that we missed.
0: Oh, okay.
2: Not so much as a special treat, but a catch-up.
1: Yes.
2: Okay.
1: Okay. I'm really excited.
2: Well, maybe there is something amazing that we missed.
1: Yeah. We missed something important. It's always important to remember things in history.
2: Mm-hmm. It's not going to be dull and boring. You're right.
1: When they write the history of the last, several years, they're going to be writing, how the hell did housing go up so much in value? What I'm talking about is your house. If you own your house, it is most likely worth significantly more than it was just a few years ago. And I did my homework on this because I had heard some vague numbers, but I looked it up. And right now, the average home in the United States is worth approximately 40 to 50% more than it was 5 years ago. And I'll read the following sentence. Over the past 10 years, houses are up roughly 75 to 100% depending on the market and metric used. So what is the point of this? 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
1: Hey.
0: At the news desk. Pat Godwin.
2: Hello.
0: There's Jeff Oskey.
3: Looking good today, Chick.
0: Thank you, sir. Got the button up. There's it. Josh Arnold.
4: Hi.
0: You got the button up.
4: Yes,
0: you
4: sir.
0: You got the button up, Jeff. Pat has
3: yes,
0: the
3: sir.
0: There's Ace Cosby.
5: Hey.
0: I'm Chick McGee. Hello, Tom.
6: Hello, Chick McGee.
0: Yes, sir.
6: Now it's time to review today in history after we...
0: No. There's it. Josh Arnold.
4: Hi.
0: You got the button up.
4: Yes,
0: you
4: sir.
0: You got the button up, Jeff. Pat has
3: yes,
0: the
3: sir.
0: There's Ace Cosby.
5: Hey.
0: I'm Chick McGee. Hello, Tom.
6: Hello, Chick McGee.
0: Yes, sir.
6: Now it's time to review today in history after we review the last few days in history.
0: All right.
6: I think you'll like this first one, Josh Arnold.
4: Okay.
6: Bram Stoker.
0: He is an expert at keeping fires going.
4: That's exactly right.
1: Oh, very
6: in
1: good.
6: 1897, the novel Dracula goes on sale in London.
4: It's a good one.
3: Yeah, wasn't it called the Stroker Poker? He was the first one
0: exactly
3: to come
0: right.
3: up with the...
6: And then, of course, the sequel, 2 years later, The Vampire Strikes Back. Excellent.
4: Pretty good, yeah.
6: Yeah. Did you ever eat those Bram Stover's chocolates?
1: No, I haven't.
6: Don't
1: had
6: get
1: those.
6: The Blood-filled ones.
1: Ooh,
6: they taste awful. Let's see now. In 1930,
0: I don't think that works. Let's take a look at that.
6: In 1930, the Supreme. Well, if you know what Stover's, never mind. The Supreme Court ruled buying liquor does not violate the Constitution.
0: Okay, you sure doesn't.
6: Free slurred speech. That's
0: right.
6: What I believe in. The free.
0: Keep their clothes on and stay out of bed.
4: My gosh.
0: Good God.
6: It's a lot less work.
0: Cover up.
6: You're lying around in bed. They could have just gone outside with a protest sign.
0: Right.
6: Joined the people. Getting laid in a hotel, although it was with Yoko.
0: Right.
1: Yeah.
3: Oh boy.
0: What's the degree of difficulty on that
6: But
0: one,
6: I guess,
0: huh?
6: a five-star hotel beats getting pepper sprayed in the face. So a happy birthday. Ooh, that's unfortunate.
0: Wait a minute.
6: I should have looked ahead. I'm sorry.
0: Who do you got?
6: Al Jolson.
4: Well, he was a big entertainer in his day.
0: Let me tell you something. He was Michael Jackson, Elvis, the whole thing all rolled into one,
6: huge.
0: Man. When he was popular, are you kidding me?
6: Okay, rate it. More offensive. Mickey Rooney.
4: That's
1: bad.
6: That's more offensive.
0: Oh,
6: yeah,
0: Al Jolson, yeah.
6: You
0: absolutely.
6: Think?
4: The blackface and jazz singer is just one segment.
0: Right.
4: There's...
6: Okay.
4: And it was a widespread thing at the time.
0: Getting started.
4: They kind of knew better when Mickey Rooney did his thing.
0: Right.
1: Yeah.
4: Or they should have.
1: Good point.
6: Happy birthday, Peter Cushing.
4: Oh, he's one of the Dracula.
0: He's one of the big three. Peter Cushing, Christopher Lee, Vincent Price.
4: Sure, yeah.
0: Boris Karloff.
6: Wasn't Peter Cushing like a real war hero? I'm not joking.
4: Yes.
6: I think he was. Yeah,
4: and Christopher Lee as well.
0: We can thank Peter Cushing for the polyurethane fill that you get in pillows now.
4: That is true.
6: Oh, the Peter Cushion. That's what that's what you call your belly.
0: Exactly right.
4: He looked at me and said, that's what I call my belly.
0: Your belly?
4: The Peter Cushion.
0: Now, let me tell you something about Tom. Now, he is going to start laughing, and then he will continue to laugh until his face turns red for what he just said.
4: That's all right.
6: I didn't direct it at you.
0: He's
4: didn't direct it at me.
1: Right at him.
4: Right in my eyes.
6: This is radio. This is radio. No, I didn't use his name. That could have been any of you guys.
4: Oh, sure. It could have. Yeah.
0: I'll have you know I've worked very hard.
6: Replay that.
4: It wasn't insulting until this load of BS.
0: Right.
4: You do realize this is all recorded on tape. We can go back and watch you stare at Josh as you say the comment.
0: Video yet, you know?
6: Sorry. It was intended to be generic.
0: And where do you put? Where do you rest your Peter? Against your belly, right?
6: I guess so.
0: Thank you.
2: Mine never rests.
1: No.
6: Born in 1926, this is the 100th anniversary, I'm sure you're aware of this, of the great Miles Davis.
1: I did not know that.
6: Yeah, they're celebrating a century of Miles Davis.
4: I'm sure you're aware of
0: his his out that kind of blue. What is it? Yeah. Blown. I will blow. Yeah,
6: kind of blue.
0: I loved a bunch of songs off that, and I had no idea that was him or that album.
6: That may be one of the best selling
0: jazz
6: albums ever.
0: Gotta
6: be with good reason. Never nicknamed Smiles Davis.
1: No.
6: Angry dude.
0: What's one of them called? Freddy Fever or something? Freddy Funky? Or
1: was he the one that played it with his back to the people?
6: On occasion. Yes.
0: Every now and then.
1: Yeah.
0: Now, you've been there on the comedy tour. You wanted to turn your back. Don't tell me you didn't.
1: Good point. Boy.
6: Stevie Nicks. Oh, born in 1948. Wow. Okay. Stevie Nicks, at one point famous in Fleetwood Mac for wearing top hats.
0: Yeah.
6: Give me four more top hat people.
0: And Rock,
1: Slash.
0: Just in general.
6: Just, they could be
1: Mr. Peanut.
6: Mr. Peanut.
2: Dr. Demento.
1: Slash, yes.
0: Oh, yeah. Oh, Dr. Demento.
6: Very good.
0: Okay.
6: Cat in the Hat.
3: We gave you a four.
1: Yeah, you gave me that.
0: Wait a minute. The guys in Punxsutawney.
1: Yeah.
6: Oh, very good.
1: Abe Lincoln.
6: Very good.
0: Oh, Abe Lincoln.
6: Cat in the Hat.
3: Sure. Why not?
6: And you mentioned what, Mr. Peanut? Does the Monopoly Man wear a top hat?
2: He does indeed. And a monocle.
3: Old Uncle Penny bags?
0: I think it's a short top hat, though.
6: Okay. And that's our tribute to Stevie Nicks. Okay. Great singer, songwriter.
0: Well, what's your favorite Stevie Nicks song with or without Fleetwood Mac?
6: Edge of 17.
0: Okay.
1: Good choice.
0: All right.
6: Yeah. Oh, great song.
0: What is it? Landslide.
2: Oh, yeah.
3: Come on.
0: Landslide.
3: Mm. Dude, I think she is so hot. I would still...
0: No kidding.
3: I would get with her.
2: Yeah, I find that sexy, too.
3: Yeah.
2: A weird, witchy lady.
3: Oh, yeah. Yeah. Yeah,
6: want a true Stevie Nicks story?
3: I don't know.
6: A friend of mine was...
0: Did you kiss her?
6: No, God, no. A friend of mine was dealing with her when she was touring back in the 80s. And
0: is this a guy we all know?
6: Yeah.
0: Okay.
6: And she showed up at a very nice hotel here in town.
1: Yeah?
6: Walked in the lobby and said, "There's too much yellow in here. It's bad for my aura," and stormed out.
3: Oh, yeah.
6: So, Josh, and knowing that hotel, by the way, it's very convenient. You could jump off into the lobby from every level. I'm surprised.
3: Oh, one of those insiders.
6: Yeah. That right there, that tells you. It's bad for my aura. Good luck.
3: That's so hot.
6: Good luck with her.
0: Maybe she was sincere, and maybe she felt like it was bad for her
3: Stevie,
0: aura.
3: You've earned it. Do whatever you need to do.
0: Yes.
3: Yeah, you weirdo.
6: Yeah, here.
0: It's like when I go, I don't do it as often.
1: Yeah.
0: When I went to do a live show on the comedy tour, there's a guy, third row, center, the two seats back. He needs to go. He's bugging me.
3: That's right.
0: Yeah.
6: You're a princess in the pea psycho.
0: Thank you.
6: Just
0: get
6: like
0: out
6: Stevie.
0: Of here.
6: Happy birthday. Friend of the show, Bobcat Goldthwait.
0: Bobby.
6: And
1: birthday, Bob.
6: Lastly, happy birthday, 64, Lenny Kravitz. Who, great singer, great songwriter, good guitar player, and famously, remember his pants?
0: Yep.
6: His pants, the whole
1: pants.
6: Crotch area blew
0: Chrissy has that as her home screen on her iPhone.
6: Yeah. So that'll pretty much cover it today.
3: Who was he with? Who was the female?
2: Lisa Bonet?
3: Yeah. Oh, yeah. Were you a Lisa Bonet fan?
2: Yeah, very attractive.
0: I interviewed Lenny Kravitz one time, and I asked him, was he invited to the Cosby House for Thanksgiving? And he got up and walked away.
1: Not a good sense of humor, huh?
0: Did not care for the comment.
3: Because the obvious answer was that he was invited to the Jefferson.
0: Obviously.
3: The Jefferson's apartment.
0: Obviously. And he was married to Lisa Bonet, Bill Cosby's the television daughter. And
6: yeah.
3: Give or take. Plus or minus 10. How many people during an interview have walked out of an interview with you, Jay?
0: Oh, gosh. I was the bad boy of interviews. That meaning I did them badly.
6: The best one was Melissa Etheridge. We were having such a good time. She was so nice.
0: And I asked her, I said, "Now, what time do you have to get to the bus to cook everybody dinner?" Is what I said.
3: Funny.
6: The fellas in the band.
3: The people who walked out on your interviews, Chick, are in the wrong.
2: They don't get it. Thank you very much.
3: They are in the you did everything right.
0: Yeah, where's Melissa Etheridge now? Still very popular, but still.
6: Well, we shall return to the O'Reilly Auto Parts Studios. 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
9: Here's what's happening in North Country News. Watertown police are asking your help in finding two missing teens, 16-year-old Keegan Lavancha and 17-year-old Kamala McAllister, were reported missing Friday, although police say they were last seen on Wednesday on State Route 3 in Watertown. Keegan is white, he has brown hair and brown eyes, and he's around 5 feet 9 and 170 pounds. Camilla is white, she has brown hair and hazel eyes. She is 5 feet 6 and 120 pounds. You can see their pictures on the 7 News website. Police are not sure what they could be wearing, although they say the boy favors dark clothes. If you have any information, call the Watertown Police Department. An 18-year-old from Carthage has been arrested for allegedly trying to strangle a woman early Sunday morning in Champion. The Jefferson County Sheriff's Office says Tyler Barkley was arrested later in the day Sunday for criminal obstruction of breathing, as well as second-degree harassment. Police have not specified whether Barkley knew the victim, but have not indicated any danger to the general public. He was arraigned Monday and released on his own recognizance. There's no word yet on when he would return to court. We could be in for a rough tick season this summer, with health officials warning that it is already the worst it's been in about 10 years. The Centers for Disease Control and Prevention says New York has been one of the hardest hit states, and in all, emergency room visits across the northeastern U.S. are the most in the country since April, and the most this area has seen in a decade. More than just an annoyance, tick bites can cause Lyme disease, Rocky Mountain spotted fever, and alpha-gal syndrome, all of which can be life-threatening or, at least, life-altering. Officials suggest to wear long pants, tuck them into your socks, use a tick repellent, and check yourself daily. With North Country News, I'm Claire Beverly.
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1: Brown, but it well,
2: that looks
1: does.
2: Like Elvis Black.
1: It certainly does.
3: Wait,
1: appear.
3: Zoom out. I was looking at Chrissy's butt. Look at that. Oh, that's boy. A nice booty, girl.
4: I need that sent to me.
3: Josh, have you seen Chrissy in the overall picture?
4: Yes.
2: Oh, hey, can you back the picture by one real office. Quick question?
1: Back I can't that see. Ass up.
2: Where is the right hand? Okay.
1: I got my hand on my cup.
5: Holding a cup?
2: No. Her right hand.
1: I'm
5: it's
1: being
5: in
1: a gentleman.
5: My legs.
3: Oh, yeah, it is.
1: She's rubbing one out.
5: Oh, my God.
4: little fruit ninja.
5: Mm-hmm. Look at those bowling shoes.
2: Okay. Oh. Hey, Pat, you know something? We need a palate cleanser.
1: Tom, a little fruit ninja.
2: We need a palate. Pat, you haven't played a song all day. I know you're, what are you going for your surgery?
6: In a week from today.
2: Oh, boy.
6: And it hurts.
2: I know. You got a shoulder issue.
1: Huh.
6: Yeah.
2: So, but you can still strum.
6: A little bit.
2: So let's get a little song out of you.
6: Well, we were talking about camping early in the show, and I have been, I'm lying. I've never been, but this is my take on it.

0: They offer their views concisely.
1: Well, Chrissy, give me the teaser. What's coming up?
2: Sex in a rental house while the tenants were in the hospital. That's always fun, huh?
1: You know, that has to happen all the time.
2: Talking about exposing yourself, we're going to talk about a senior citizen who got arrested for it.
3: That used to be a thing of mine.
2: What?
3: Going through a house with a real estate agent. And
2: oh, that was your fantasy?
3: Oh, yeah.
2: Yeah?
3: Oh, yeah.
1: Oh, your fantasy.
3: Yeah.
1: You never actually did it.
3: No. God, no.
4: There's a porn site all
5: yeah,
4: about
5: Yeah, there's
4: that.
5: An entire genre
2: Are you,
5: of
2: are you
5: that.
2: Kidding me?
5: Yeah, yep.
3: You, honestly?
5: The, yeah. You go, you, it's
3: How
5: the
3: am
5: camera,
3: I not aware
5: you,
3: of this?
5: You are the camera.
3: Yes. Right. Oh,
5: and
3: yeah.
5: It's a, the POV or whatever, and you are talking to the realtor and going through, and then
2: next thing you know,
5: she wants to know how to, she can close that deal
1: right.
5: today.
1: No, so is it called like Gold Jacket on the Floor?
5: It's that'd
3: be a good name, yeah.
1: We'll get to that all coming up, but first, Chrissy Lee.
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2: Oh, yeah.
1: Okay. 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Mm-hmm. 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

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And it's Oz in this morning. 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

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The new album, Sanctuary, drops on June 5th. That's Evanescence with Who Will You Follow? Now, coming up this summer, these guys will do multiple dates at Madison Square Garden in New York City throughout the month of July, the first date being July 7th. It's Bon Jovi, 94 Rock. Shut up!

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Guns N' Roses on the only station that really rocks, 94 Rock WOTT. Just over the weekend, this album celebrated its 40th anniversary. 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

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They'll let you know the song of the day and when it plays. 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

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As Lancer and Oz were told, they have to do a little bit of spring cleaning, reduce the clutter, you know, stop hoarding. 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

0: You're home for Bob and Tom in the morning. 94 Rock WOTC, the Red Hot Chili Peppers. 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For today, sunny with a high near 78. For tonight, low around 57. Tomorrow, mostly sunny with a high near 74. Tomorrow night, low around 52. And for Thursday, mostly sunny with a high near 68. I'm Oz. Stick around. We'll take it toward the noon hour next with Papa Roach and Stone Temple Pilots. 94 Rock WOTC, the only station that really rocks.
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Everything they said they was gonna do, they did. They told you they'll approve you. Told you they'll put you in a car. They did exactly that. And your credit was bad. 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

0: The only station that really rocks, 94 Rock WOTC, Freak Like Me from Hailstorm. And it's Oz, and this afternoon, we were told to do some spring cleaning around here, stop hoarding stuff, and give some stuff away. So we're going to do that this week, the Rockstar Spring Cleaning Project. Some signed items up for grabs. Yes, they could be yours. We're talking about autographed Shinedown poster, a signed guitar pickguards from Hailstorm and Highly Suspect. Your chance coming soon to get qualified for the Rockstar Spring Cleaning. 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Hang on.
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Yes, the Retro Cafe on the only station that really rocks. 94 Rock WOTC from Invasion of Your Privacy Rat with You're in Love. And it's Oz in this afternoon. And as you've heard, we're doing some spring cleaning around here. And that, of course, means cool merchandise for you. Giving away some stuff. Got to get some stuff here out of the studio. And it's going to you. So this week, get qualified to win an autographed Shinedown poster. Okay, we'll draw a winner for this on Friday. Again, up for grabs this week, an autographed Shinedown poster. See a photo of this right now on the 94 Rock Facebook page. 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Again, an autographed Shinedown poster, the prize this week. We'll draw a winner for it on Friday. 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

0: It's about time. 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They'll let you know the song of the day and when it plays. 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

0: The only station that really rocks, 94 Rock WOTC, finishing up the Retro Cafe with Minority from Green Day. And it's Oz in this afternoon. And in the world of sports, not only are bookies predicting that Americans will spend more wagering on the World Cup than we did on the Super Bowl, they're also betting on it. It's why they're putting up enough to cover $3.1 billion in World Cup bets. Now, that's $1 billion more than we wagered on the Super Bowl this year, and prediction markets are expecting to handle another $2.4 billion in bets, making this the single biggest wagering event in modern history.
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And it's Oz in this afternoon. And how about some brand new music from Social Distortion? Coming right up after Skid Row, 94 Rock WOTC.

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0: New music on the only station that really rocks, 94 Rock WOTC, and that is from their brand new 8th album. It's also their first record in 15 years. Their last album was Hard Times and Nursery Rhymes back in 2011, making this the longest gap between studio albums to date. And the record also features a cover of the Chris Isaak song Wicked Game from back in the early 90s. Remember that one? Yeah. So there you go, the title track from Social Distortion, that is called Born to Kill. It's Oz in this afternoon with more coming at you in this hour from Tool and Motley Crue, both next. 94 Rock WOTC, the only station that really rocks.
1: 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It's Brendan Laverty from FX Caprera Honda. 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

0: Your home for Bob and Tom in the morning, 94 Rock WOTC with Tool. And it's Oz in this afternoon, and unfortunately, Google Translate doesn't always get it right. Just ask some of the business owners who have used it for signs in their shops, like the one underneath a security camera that reads, "We prostitute shoplifters," or the internet business offering 1 month of free wife. There was a sign on a cliffside in Japan warning hikers. It said, "The future is dangerous. Don't go any further." And even the foreign news gets burned by Google Translate when the headline announces that two world leaders will mate six times in 24 hours.
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3: 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And your credit was bad. Now go tell everybody about it. 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

94 Rock WOTT wants to give you a little piece from one of your favorite rock stars. As Lancer and Oz were told, they have to do a little bit of spring cleaning, reduce the clutter, you know, stop hoarding. 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They have a couple of signed items up for grabs, and they could be yours. An autographed Shinedown poster and signed guitar pick guards from Hailstorm and Highly Suspect. 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

0: The only station that really rocks, 94 Rock WOTC, that's Led Zeppelin. 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Rest of this afternoon, a sunny with a high near 78. Tonight, low around 57. Tomorrow, mostly sunny with a high near 74. Tomorrow night, low around 52. And for Thursday, mostly sunny with a high near 68. I'm Oz. And that will do it for me this afternoon. Catch you right back here tomorrow morning after the Bob and Tom Show. Hang out for Lancer. He is in next on the only station that really rocks, 94 Rock WOTT.
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94 Rock WOTT, Pretty Reckless, When I Wake Up. I'm Lancer. Happy Tuesday to you. Hoping everybody out there had a spectacular Memorial Day weekend. And, of course, Memorial Day means that we remember those that lost their lives protecting this wonderful country of ours, and to everybody else in the military, all of our armed services that are out there still doing that deed, man. Thank you does not even begin to show the depth of appreciation that I have, that we have. Thank you. From the bottom of our hearts, man. Thank you. Today, a Tuesday. Hopefully, your weekend was good. I was chill, dude. Had some stuff around the house that I had to do. Planting a raspberry bush. My wife had me doing that. We went on a 2-hour bicycle ride over around Black River. That was kind of cool, man. Packed up all the bicycles. Got to see my other daughter for a little bit on Sunday. So, yeah, overall, it was a pretty chill weekend. And then I finished the boys series. It's just such a wild ride, dude. It's not for the faint of heart. It's definitely not. Not for those that are easily offended, and it's not for the kids. You can't watch The Boys with the kids, man. But it's like an out there superhero, offensive kind of sexual deviant sort of thing, which as I'm talking about it, makes me feel bad about myself a little bit. I did watch something with my kids. I was watching John Wick, starting out with my 14-year-old daughter, who's become enamored by it, you know, through reels. And they're like, Dad, can we watch John Wick? I was like, yeah. I always love going through the series, dude. I was like starting something up and then running through it. My wife's like, that's actually kind of interesting. So even she's getting, enthralled a little bit. So we started John Wick, finished that, and then we've started John Wick 2 last night. We'll cycle through and finish with Ballerina. And, yeah, it's all good stuff, man. Coming up for you, going to qualify somebody to win that autographed Shinedown poster that we're giving away, doing a little spring cleaning around the...

0: Yeah, the 94 Rock offices. By offices, I mean a closet filled with a bunch of junk, and then I found a poster and a couple of pick guards that are left in there to give away. So we're going to give that stuff away. And then what else? I got one answer with Lancer, your ass hat of the day, lots of killer music, check, check, check, and mate.
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1: 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It's a perfect day today. Sunshine and clouds mixed with the highs in the low 80s. This evening, a few clouds, lows in the mid-50s. Tomorrow, more of the same mixture. Sunshine, clouds, highs mid to upper 70s. It cools off a little bit on Thursday with highs in the mid-60s. More of that on Friday. Low 60s on Saturday. But then close to 70 Sunday, Monday, back into the 70s, middle of next week. But no real rain to speak of. We kind of got past that. Now it's like 10%, 15%, mid 20% going into the weekend, but not a lot of rain in the forecast, which I like that. I like that. I'm done with the rain and the snow, and I want some decent temperatures, and I want to be able to just like chillax a little bit, you know what I'm saying? So I'm ready for it.
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As Lancer and Oz were told, they have to do a little bit of spring cleaning, reduce the clutter, you know, stop hoarding. 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

94 Rock WOTT, Kate Going the Distance. I am Lance here. Not going to lie, dude, this makes me extremely sad. An interactive digital avatar of Ozzy Osbourne being created by Hyperreal as announced at Licensing Expo 2026. The project captures the digital DNA of Ozzy Osbourne, voice, image, movement, according to his son, Jack Osbourne. It's kind of scary how it's really very accurate. He will exist digitally as himself for as long as we have computers, Jack stated. Yay. The technology allows users to prompt what they want digital Ozzy to do in commercials or other content. Sharon Osbourne explained the avatar's capabilities. You can ask Ozzy anything, and he will answer you in his own voice. And the answers will be what Ozzy would have said. No, they wouldn't. Because it's not Ozzy, is it? It's a digital Ozzy. It's stupid. We're going to take it all around the world. I hate this, dude. I do. I loathe it. They are bastardizing Ozzy Osbourne in the afterlife. He can't say no. He's dead. He's gone. I'm sorry. It's so wrong on infinite levels. Like, we're okay with this? Digital Ozzy? No. I'm not. No, thank you.

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94 Right WOTT, the Chili Peppers, Under the Bridge from Blood Sugar Sex Magik, talking Ozzy, feeling Ozzy, real Ozzy, no digital Ozzy here, man. 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

0: 94 Right WOTT. That is the new Breaking Benjamin, Something Wicked. What's happening, my friends? I'm Lance, a little nugget of knowledge. Gen Zers might be digital natives, but they're starting to get sick of technology. In an effort to detox from screens, they're prioritizing phone-free entertainment. I like it. Includes parties that force them to socialize face-to-face. Phone-free parties. That's a big step, man. Me likes that. Social skills, certainly not their forte, so prioritizing tech-free time with their friends and peers is essential. Screens have become a huge part of everyday life for young people, but now Gen Z adults willingly putting their devices away and actually enjoying a night out. Gen Zers attending these parties to become more socially literate. The phone-free parties trend first brought to light after the Washington Post shared a story about students at NYU who were ditching their phones in an effort to start socializing at parties more. They were hoping to encourage a student-led culture change that involves spending less time online and more time just living life, just like the olden days. The article noted American college culture known for many students walking around campus looking down at their phones. School leaders offered students the option to start slowly introducing the 30-day phone breakup plan, but students decided to take it their own direction and create phone-free activities that impacted their social lives. I like it, dude. Love this kind of stuff, man. Always down for doing something with wifey or the kiddos or friends. The phone is a crutch. It is our default for when we get a single minute of inactivity. I need to look at my phone. No, you don't, man. Do something else.
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0: 94 Rock WOTT Megadeth Symphony of Destruction. I'm Lance, on this day actually for yesterday. It was 30 years ago yesterday, Bradley Nowell, lead singer Sublime, died of a drug overdose. He was only 28, man. 28 years old. They released what became their biggest album, the self-titled album, 2 months after his death. Wasn't even able to, like, enjoy his success. You know what I'm saying? His son was a baby at the time, and now that baby is carrying on his legacy. He's a good kid, too. Had a chance to hang with him, interview him. Just a nice kid. He's doing things the right way. He's honoring his dad, and I love it, man. 43 years ago yesterday, Dio released their debut album, Holy Diver. Ronnie James Dio formed the band in 1982 after his run with Black Sabbath, but they dissolved after he died in 2010. These songs, also songs that he brought to Tony Iommi and Black Sabbath, they said nope. I think that kind of worked out for everybody, if we're being honest. And also a happy belated birthday, Adam Gonche, 3 days grace, celebrated his birthday. Happy belated 48, Adam. Today's birthday, 62. Lenny Kravitz won the Grammy for Best Male Rock Vocal Performance 4 years in a row, 1999 to 2002, and is the son of actress Roxy Roker from The Jeffersons and the cousin of television anchor Al Roker. You might have heard of that guy. So there you go. Some useless information for you today. Yay.
1: Everything they said they was going to do, they did. They told you they'll approve you. Told you they'll put you in a car. They did exactly that. And your credit was bad.

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0: 94 Rock WOTT ACDC Thunderstruck. I'm Lance. I do have some Shine Down coming up, so I thought this was as good a time as any. We've been cleaning out the closets a little bit and finding some stuff that we could give away, part with, including an autographed Shine Down touring poster that we are giving away. And I need to post a picture of that on our Facebook page so that you know exactly what you got the chance to win. But yeah, man, it's a chance to win that. It's signed by all the members of the band, and it could be yours on Friday. All you got to do is get qualified. To get qualified, Oz and I are taking, callers every single day. I'm going to take caller 7 on the Rock Lines right now. 315-786-ROCK, 786-7625. You just got to be caller 7. And then you're qualified for a free Shine Down poster that we're just giving it away at the end of the week, because we have it to give and we love you guys. So there you go. A little perk for one person. But you got to get qualified in order to have that chance. So caller 7 on the Rock Lines right now. Qualified to win a touring poster autographed by the band Shine Down. Shine Down next, right here.
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0: 94 Right WOTT, Theory of a Dead Man, Santa Monica, and a new survey. 4,047 U.S. adults, if you were going to get your hair cut, would you typically wash your hair beforehand? 60% yes, 32% no, 8% not sure. I mean, yeah, definitely, right? I mean, I do. Like, it seems like the courteous thing to do. Okay, hey, can you check for ticks while you're in there? If you're going to the dentist, would you typically brush your teeth beforehand? 95% yes, 3% no, and 2% I'm not really sure. No, that's a for sure. That's a yes. I don't care, man. You got to get the basics out of the way, like chunks of food, morning breath, gone. Don't want to go in with your mouth smelling like an outhouse. That's just gross, man. Stop. Brush your damn teeth before you go to the dentist. Come on, it's like a common courtesy or something.
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As Lancer and Oz were told, they have to do a little bit of spring cleaning, reduce the clutter, you know, stop hoarding. 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

0: 94 Rock WOTT, Alice in Chains, Heaven Beside You. I'm Lancer. Once again, one answer, but Lancer, latest victim of my podcast, Lancer's Lounge Backstage and Unfiltered, Steve Vai. And we talked about him leaving David Lee Roth and working on Passion and Warfare. And he thought it was going to be the end of his career. We delve just a little bit into that.
1: Lancer, scouring the globe, asking the questions that you want asked. It's One Answer with Lancer. Let's effing go.
2: Oh, the audience is listening. Yeah, yeah. Yeah, because when I made Passion and Warfare, I had just left Dave Roth. My real attraction was to the mixture of rock and high information music and guitar.
0: Right.
2: My brand, it was in my head, like many artists, you know, they have a sound in their head. And when I sat down to do Passion and Warfare, I knew I was making a record that wasn't going to fit in, because it wasn't genre specific to anything.
0: Right.
2: It wasn't anything like Frank or Dave Roth or Whitesnake or Alcatraz. And it wasn't anything like Surfing with the Alien or Avia Musicom or Blow by Blow or anything that might be considered a instrumental guitar record.
0: Right.
2: But it was the music in my head, and I knew I had to do it because the enthusiasm was there and the knowing was there. So I had to do it. And I was surprised when it was released. I thought it was going to be the end of my career, and I was fine with that. But boy, oh boy, was I wrong.
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94 Rock WOTT Faith No More with Epic for your 5 o'clock frenzy. Metallica kicking off the frenzy. Still got, coming up, Billy Morrison and Sully Erna. Got your ass hat of the day forthcoming in Zeppelin, Kashmir. Yes, quintessential classic Zeppelin. Best appreciated at high volumes, my friends. So crank it if it ain't cranked already. 94 Rock WOTT.

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0: 94 Rock WOTT, Billy Morrison and Sully Erna becoming. I'm Lance. You got your ass hat of the day. Now, I personally tend to park on the outskirts of parking lots. Too many dinks, serving up dings, dents, scratches, and then driving away. No, thank you. Plus, people get all territorial on some space that doesn't even have their name on it, man. Putting up blockades, fisticuffs, and stupid all on full display. Philadelphia woman injured with machete during a fight over a parking spot. It's not really funny. And by the way, man, getting that particular spot going to save you, what, 30 seconds from getting to your final destination? Is it worth getting stabbed or going to jail over? I mean, somebody did bring a machete to. So the answer to some out there is, yeah, it's worth it. God. May 20th, a 23-year-old woman called police about 1 o'clock in the a.m., said that she had been attacked during a fight with another driver over a parking spot. WCAU reporting that when officers arrived, the woman had cut her on her hip and said the other driver pulled away, pulled out a machete, attacked her during the altercation, and sped away once they knew that she was calling the police, right? Sped off in a blue Nissan Sentra. Guess she didn't need that parking spot after all, right? It was just a ruse. The victim treated at a local hospital in stable condition. The name of the victim has not been released, and police still searching for the suspect. So this chick, so desperate to get that spot, stabbed somebody with a machete, and still didn't get the parking spot, man. Speeds off, races home. Her guy's like, hey, did you get those meds I needed to stay alive? Well, see, what had happened was, nope, didn't happen. That's what happened. It didn't happen at all.
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They'll let you know the song of the day and when it plays. 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

0: 94 Right WOTT, Jack White, Derrico, DeMonico, 5 o'clock news for your 5 o'clock frenzy. I'm Lancer. Holidays. Let's start with what was missed on Sunday. International Tiara Day. I remember when I was young, when my daughter was younger, right? We'd go on those daddy-daughter dates, and she had to have a tiara. So, dude, you know, being dad wrapped around her finger, of course she got a tiara, man. Dad's got to do what a dad's got to do. And even though it's a couple of days late for the dads that have younger daughters, I'm telling you, man, there's nothing like it. There's nothing like it. A little surprise on her face. It'd be like that. It was also National Escargot Day. That's a nope, not a thing for me. I always think of Steve Martin and The Jerk, right? Waiter, there's a snail on my date's plate. And she was like mortified. He was very funny and very right, man. No snails for me, thank you. As for yesterday, May 25th, two things, really. Memorial Day, huge, gargantuan. Remembering those that have paid the price with their life, man. Defending this great country of ours, man. Always remembered, never forgotten. And also yesterday was Missing Children's Day. That right there, pretty huge as well. Everybody thinks so, except for the people that are making those kids go missing. And right now, I'm speaking to you. If you're out there, you're listening, it's never too late to make things right, man. If you can make that kid go unmissing, best case scenario right there. If you can make things right, it's never too late to make things right, man. I'm sorry it's getting a little heavy right now. As for today, it's National Paper Airplane Day. Nice. Back to the kids, though. Forget the paper airplanes. Today is dedicated to raising awareness about child safety, honoring children who have been recovered, and remembering those who are still missing. And I wish that they were not still missing. That's what I wish, man. I know that's yesterday, but that's what I wish.
1: Everything they said they was going to do, they did. They told you they'll approve you. Told you they'll put you in a car. They did exactly that. And your credit was bad.

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0: 94 Right to Be Vote, T.T. Van Halen, Running with the Devil, I'm Lancer. Show of hands, do you remember the old TV show Who's the Boss? Tony Danza, Alyssa Milano got her start on that show, and the little kid, right? Danny Pintaro, he's all grown up now, and he's opening up about his lack of residuals, which have pushed him to delivering packages for Amazon. Honest job, if we're being, you know, honest, whatever. Last month, the former child actor posted a photo of him working hard, proudly sharing that he's doing what it took to survive, like the rest of us, right? In a conversation with Entertainment Tonight on Thursday, Pintaro explained how the money coming in from Who's the Boss, not enough to live on. I definitely make more money working for Amazon than selling the show to Amazon. That's crazy to say, he shared. A really good year of residuals can bring me about $9,000. That's nothing in this day and age and with the prices of everything, so I've really got to rely on everything else. Unless you're in the top 1% of actors acting as a gig, so you're constantly going for the next one, especially with stars from shows from the past. This is what he shared. Can I just say that I would kill to get a bonus $9K a year for crap that I did as a kid, which would include riding my bike and getting into mischief, much like being a child actor. Are you kidding me, dude? You got a job with Amazon delivering packages. Ain't nothing wrong with that. And the extra stuff for doing nothing extra. Like, cry me a freaking river, man. Grow up already, dude. I mean, the rest of us have to. We don't have a $9,000 a year residual. I just get this money. It's not enough to live on. I can't just sit at home in my undies. I got to deliver packages. Yeah, that's okay. That's whatever, dude.
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94 Right WOTT. Gotta love this song. Turnstile, Look Out For Me. And as far as I know, the guitar is still in jail, man. Still in jail. What do you say we take a little look-see at the weather, brought to you by Whitesboro Spring and Alignment, your suspension experts out of Washington Street, Watertown. Let's see, for this evening, it's, partly cloudy skies early, giving away to cloudy skies late. Lows in the upper 50s tomorrow, partly cloudy skies, highs mid to upper 70s, and then it cools off a little on Thursday. Still only a 10% chance of rain, mixture of sunshine and clouds, highs mid-60s on Thursday and Friday, low 60s on Saturday, back to the mid-60s on Sunday, Monday, and then back into the 70s. Tuesday all through next week, into the 70s, man. It's looking good, man. It's looking good. Jack, cold hard bitch, we finally arrived, my friends. 94 Right, WOTT.

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94 Rock WOTT, just an avatar for Ozzy. It's blasphemous, man. It's just absolutely distasteful. It really is. Ava Under Fire, Maria Brink of In This Moment. Ava Under Fire going to be at in Lakeview at the Amphitheater on July 26th, along with Five Finger Death Punch. And here is their latest Villainous collaboration.

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0: 94 Right WOTT Pearl Jam's Dissident off Versus. I'm Lance. You got to get to get and make room for Lou Burtis Hard Drive XL coming in top of the hour, 7 o'clock. Before I get going, I just want to like do a preemptive thank you for everybody that puts on the exceptional games in Carthage at the high school every single year for all the special needs kids throughout the North Country. It's amazing. I've been there twice, I think, to see it. I don't know if I'm going to be able to make it tomorrow or not, but it's spectacular. What you guys do for those kids and making them feel like rock stars, like it really is. It's a sight to behold. And obviously you hope for the weather to be nice. It's going to be really nice tomorrow. My daughter's going to be there. She's got 2 more years left of all this stuff. I mean, she's officially graduated with high school, but she gets to go post graduation and everything like that. She gets 2 more years of these exceptional games. So in advance, as a father, as a parent, I say thank you to everybody that puts these exceptional games together. You guys rock. You do. And yeah, it means a lot. I'm out. I'm going to leave you with Everlast, his latest song called Stones. We'll try that one on for size next. And later.
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They'll let you know the song of the day and when it plays. 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

0: Seven Dust, as you and I get underway on this Tuesday edition of Hard Drive XL. I'm Lou Brutus. Brent Smith of Shinedown is back with me again tonight as featured artist. I will also be speaking to Matt from Ashes to New. Elsewhere on the program, we are going to mark the anniversary of the passing of one of the greats of the cartoon world, Friz Freleng, with It Came From the Web and Screen Time. Meanwhile, the horrible Memorial Day driving a whole bunch of folks went to will be the subject of the Rant and Poetry Corner. Other than that, lots of loud music because you're probably dragging after the holiday.
1: 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Clearly, they've never listened to Hard Drive XL.
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1: Architects on Hard Drive XL, where Shine Down and From Ashes to New will be joining me as guests later. I'm Lou Brutus. The entire show tonight dedicated to one of the true goddesses of rock and roll. Stevie Nicks is 78 tonight. And even though I don't get much call to play her music on the program, she is an immense influence on many of the artists whom I do play for you. Now, I have met and interviewed Stevie a number of times in my career, including once where she and I were holed up together alone in a studio in New York for 4 or 5 straight hours. Let me tell you something about meeting Stevie Nicks. When she walks in that room with you, you feel like Frodo meeting up with Galadriel in The Lord of the Rings. All shall love me and despair. Whatever you say, Stevie.
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